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2: 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Yeah.

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0: 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And this is a perfect time to do it right now at Planet Fitness with their summer savings. $1 down, $15 a month.
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0: one. Not turn straight, but I'm about to blow one. Bite that mic, I know you never stole one. Girls that like the story, so I told one.
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